0: that's the ticket and I listen. By definition, every flip is different. That is even when the coins are making coins.
1: I had to hear that myself.
2: It's a reminder.
0: Every time I trip and fall, I can see a clearer picture in my crystal ball. I went from cat that used to play the wall to now I know the mating call for every creature, great and small. That's what I call evolved, and not a hand that was supposedly a paw. Turns out every strength was something I was certain was a flaw. Not for trying to walk, for learning how to crawl. Y'all, slow up, slow up. I told myself, I did it, I admit it, I admit it, I admit it. Rain soaked. If you don't know me by now, then we in the same boat. For the record, like as you same boat, boat. It ain't the same as staying woke.
1: Staying woke.
0: I'm an artist, not an entertainer. My brain is a receiver, not a generator. I even helped a lady by delivering her baby in a broken elevator. Later.
2: I might just listen to this while I

0: Once upon a time, in a famous story, a girl named Alice got very curious about a little white rabbit who passed by. She followed him and soon found herself falling
1: a very deep hole into a strange world.

It's gonna be big, man. I mean, it is a reality. It's gonna make it hot.

0: Let's stop it now before it's too late.
1: Too late.
0: Pay it forward from the good it's done to you. Just give respect. That's all you have to do.

We recorded this song on October the 6th. Since then, the war has been declared over. If you're like me, you'll remember it like anybody remembers any war. One big drag. A lot of people write songs about wars and government, very social things. But I think about young guys who were like I was when I was young. I had no more idea about any government or political things or anything. And I think about those kind of young guys now who all of a sudden somebody comes up and they're very law-abiding. So if somebody says go, they don't ask any questions, they just go. And I can remember not too long ago seeing a young guy with his right arm gone. Just got back. And I asked him how he was doing. He said he was doing all right now, but he had thought he was gonna die. He said getting shot at didn't bother him. It was getting shot that shook him up. And I tried to put myself in his position. Maybe he cried. Maybe he said,

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Nobody knows where it comes and where it goes. Just dig it. Be in the moment. Be right here, right now. That's what we want you to be. 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

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That's where we want you to be right here.

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0: In Angola, Mauritius, Benin, Ethiopia, Swaziland, DRC, Tunisia, Namibia, DR3.
1: AFRICA is where I stay with my old lady, home of the Garvey train, the godly ways and a form of slavery. AFRICA is where I stay with my old lady, home of the Garvey train.
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0: Fix the oil with the spray. 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
2: Mm-hmm. 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
1: Limes and Gab, baby.
2: Yeah.
1: We in the bag, baby.
2: Yeah.

0: Planetarium Sessions. 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
0: This is what y'all wanted, man.
1: Y'all wanted it.

0: See how you was doing. 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
1: Yup, yup. Check, check, check. 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

0: Don't introduce myself. 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They're asking when I'm gonna quit the trap. I love this shit. 9 a.m. T-Pack and Royal Mail drivers my Maybach. 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I'm getting seasick. 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Then I got 18k's. So I had to go purchase some platinums. You know what I'm saying? Five diamonds, precious art. 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Yeah. Look at that Mona Lisa, like, I'm not sure it was allowed to be part of us right now. I don't party tape, I'm on a beef off, part in the universe. 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I look to my left, I see Jeff Bezos. We have more bitches than him. Tell him calm the fuck down, no pictures. Yeah. Tell no pictures, bro. I see Zac Efron, he's moving mad, he's tweaking. You know what I'm saying? I'm in Biggin Hill with Sench, eating Marley food.
1: Ian Brees and Hillam and shit.
0: Mosky telling me how he copped his fourth, fifth Richard Mill. I don't even know. It's gone. You know what I'm saying?
2: Studio.
0: You know what I'm saying?
1: What else though? Chat to them.
0: Hey, my bro tried to ask for the address to the studio.
2: Where's it at?
0: We ain't got no postcodes in the sky.
2: Come on, man.
0: I'm calling a private jet.
2: Yeah.
0: You know what I'm saying?
1: Can't get there,
0: so you can't get there, man. You know what I'm saying? I told Broski I'm going to link you in a bit. You know what I'm saying?
3: Frère de chaussures.